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1: Hey, this is Charlie XCX, and you're listening to RTHK.

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1: When I hear your voice over the line, all I wanna do is keep you on my mind. I only have one die. How long?